0: Dispatch 2617, Charlotte Center, good evening, Tim and Zeta's Unit. Dispatch 2617, sorry, you broke up a bit there, you find the Ironhead Yankee 21, you said?
1: Yeah, find the Ironhead Yankee 21, and we're cleared to direct her back.

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0: Center on the center. Good day, perimeter 4150 through 1900.
1: Perimeter 4150, Toronto Center, roger, identified on departure, clear direct detour lake, climb, maintain 9000.
0: Clear direct to detour lake and climb, maintain 9000, perimeter 4150.
1: Roger. Passport 2617, clear Timmins Airport, RNAV, Yankee 21 approach.
2: Clear Timmins Airport, RNAV, Yankee 21 approach, passport 2617.
1: 2617, roger, contact Timmins Radio now, 1223.
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0: 4150, you are now entering uncontrolled airspace, cleared en route frequency Detour Lake, cancel 1-888 on the ground. Okay, perimeter 4150, I check canceling, going company notes, very good. Cleared en route frequencies then, and we will talk to you probably tomorrow.
1: We're going to talk to you tomorrow.
0: Very good. Bye-bye.

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1: Good evening, Air Bravo 239 off of Ottawa. Yes.
0: Bravo 239, Roger. Okay, and what was your departure time and request altitude?
1: Departure time was 0042 Zulu, and looking for flight level 250 Bravo 239.
0: Bravo 239, Roger. Please stand by.

0: Bravo 239, clear Kauffman Airport direct, climb flight level 250, code 1131.
1: Clear Kauffman Airport direct, climb level 250, 1131 on the clock, Bravo 239.
0: Bravo 239, roger, is clocking in. Bravo 239, thank you, identified, 16,200 in the climb.

0: Toronto Saturday Day, Paul from Timbervac Airborne with you. Climb through 2,400, 4,000 when we hit him.
1: 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You're identified on departure. Climb 15,000 for direct Sudbury.
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1: 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I know Zulu 22 in the suburb.
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0: Does a question, thank you, Bravo 239.
1: Oh, 410, my other cousin, you're right now? 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

0: Thunder Bravo 239, we're visual. We'd like to close the gap to the IFR. Can you copy now?
1: Thunder Bravo 239, Roger. Pipeline is closed. 29 miles north of Cochrane. The traffic report. Stay down route. Talk to you later.
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Cabrillo 229 radar identified. Approaching from Thunder Bay Airport by present position direct. Climb and maintain 12000 initially. And radar. Good night, Rick.

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Jazz 435 via Gubuff, cleared for the Simmons Airport, RNF runway 03 approach. Jazz 435 cleared for the Simmons Airport, RNF runway 03 via Durham Gubuff. 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
1: Exit controlled airspace via the INAV runway 26 approach for Los Angeles 7 medevac.
0: Los Angeles 7 medevac, Roger, you can contact Unicom. Now you can cancel with me.

Sensors, Air Medevac Roger, check Captain FR, and you're closing your alerting. 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Sensors, Air Medevac Roger, talk to Ginsro.

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0: Jones, that's 428, flight attendant is off 28-2600, 4000.
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The Analopska, Bell Tender, is 2980. Ten ready down to 5,000, Pitonier 80. The point to council score is 1-3-12-5, 2-7-4, my back.

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0: Thunder, same star, 274 medevac is off of Mississippi, runway 24, passing through 1,400.
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0: 7 Center is under 102, they're airborne off Timmins, climbing to 1,800 feet from within.
1: Under 102, Toronto Center, roger. Turn right to a heading of 320 traffic and climb up to 15,000.
0: Turn right 320 and climb 15,000, Center 102.
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0: Star Center, good morning. Pulse 110 Medevac off runway 21, climbing through 2,300.
1: Pulse 110 Medevac, Toronto Center, identify departure, clear direct Sudbury, climb 15,000.
0: Clear direct Sudbury, climb 15,000, Pulse 110 Medevac.
1: Pulse 110 Medevac, 100.

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1: Well, 13407, we'll try again in 20 miles. 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
1: Thunder 107, Toronto Center, running radar identified on departure, and climb 17,000 in direction.
0: 17,000, direct to me, Thunder 107.
1: Thunder 107, roger.

0: 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Off runway 03 out of Timmins, climbing 3,000 feet from 4,000.
1: Dashboard 2610, Toronto Center, you're identified. Clear direct to iLucy, on course, climb flight level 250.
0: Climb flight level 250, clear direct to iLucy, on course, dashboard 2610.

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9-1, 3-2, 3-2, 3-2, 3-2, 3-2, 3-2, 3-2, 3-2, 3-2, 3-2, 3-2, 3-2, 3-2, 3-2, 3-2, 3-2, 3-2, 3-2, 3-2, 3-2, 3-2, 3-2, 3-2, 3-2, 3-2, 3-2, 3-2, 3-2, 3-2, 3-2, 3-2, 3-2, 3-2, 3-2, 3-2, 3-2, 3-2, 3-2, 3-2, 3-2, 3-2, 3-2, 3-2, 3-2, 3-2, 3-2, 3-2, 3-2, 3-2, 3-2, 3-2, 3-2, 3-2, 3-2, 3-2, 3-2, 3-2, 3-2, 3-2, 3-2, 3-2, 3-2, 3-2, 3-2, 3-2, 3-2, 3-2, 3-2, 3-2, 3-2, 3-2, 3-2, 3-2, 3-2, 3-2

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Cooper Bravo, Delta, United States Lieutenant Airport, RNS, runway 28. Roger, cleared at Timmins, RNS, Zulu 28, two over. 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

0: 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Center Pulse 7 Trainer, airborne runway 28, Timmins 3000, climbing 4000.
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0: Pulse 7 Trainer, I'd like to do some air work out here if we could on our way to Sudbury. 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

0: 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When you're ready, you can descend to 5,000 feet. You had a WAP scale. Timber's the only one I have right now. It's 2983.
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0: 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Third, Moose Knee Airport, contact approach, runway 24.
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0: Trust Center Crease 630 off of 032 minutes runway heading through 2200.
1: 630 Final Center identified on departure, direct to Post Pontic Neyes, and you can climb to flight level 190.
0: Direct Post Montagne up to flight level 190 for Crease 630.
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2: Hey, this is Bravo 342, and request descent.
1: Bravo 342, Roger, descend down to 5,000 feet when you're ready. Out of Wapsack, got Altimer, the closest one I got up there, it's 2983.
2: 2983, descend down to 5,000, ready, Bravo 342.

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1: Roger.
0: Thanks for the help, sir. Appreciate it.
1: Anytime.

0: 329, sir, you're calling Toronto Center.
1: Central 329.
0: Okay. Central 329, Bravo 329, Roger, you're cleared out of Wapscott Airport, but it's just indirect. Climb, maintain flight level 240, squawk code 6341. Bravo 329, you're identified to 5,400 feet.

0: 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We have the airport in sight. 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
0: Alright, sounds good. We'll talk to Publicity, and we'll contact the 3703.
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0: Roger, good day.

is 4271 ready. You can descend to 5,000 feet. Kevin Del Timber is 2997. That's 4271.

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1: What's up there, 25-3, 6-3-0.
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0: Hi, Toronto. It's WestJet 577.
1: WestJet 577, Toronto Center. I suspect you're on a lost frequency. What is your position? I'm looking for you right now.
0: Yeah, we're just over Pemlu. We were talking to Montreal that we are also on a SATCOM for a possible medical that passenger is okay. We're continuing, but we may have missed frequency change.
1: Okay, I'm looking, stand by, I'll look for your next frequency.
0: Okay.

0: Northwest at 577. You should be with Montreal on frequency 118.9 or 7.
1: Okay, we were. I'll try that again. There was no answer lost on the call. But thank you very much.
0: Okay, it's base rate at most of me as you're going by, so you're not out of range for sure on 1897, but if you need to come back to me.
1: Thanks.
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0: Air Bravo 329, when you're ready, you're clear to descend out of high-level controlled airspace. Attawapiskat Scat altimeter is 2986.
1: Ready, clear to descend out of high-level controlled airspace of 2986. Air Bravo 329.

0: Arizona, Panhandle, provincial 3102, 2500, climbing 12000. Request clearance to Thunder Bay.
1: Provincial 3102, Channel Center, good morning, squawk again, and you are clear to the Thunder Bay Airport. Fly your present position direct, climb for level 220.
0: Clear to the Thunder Bay Airport, present position direct, and climb 220 for Provincial 3102.
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0: Very good, thanks.

0: Toronto Center, Bravo 329er.
1: Bravo 329er, go ahead.
0: Yes, you have high level control, LPS, we'll make the flows canceled and continue complete hold.
1: Hi, Bravo 329, roger, I check canceling IFR and alerting services. No known drop between yourself and ADA. You can contact the en route frequency and we'll talk to you on the way back.
0: Yeah, we're back. Yeah, Bravo 329er, bye.
1: Bye-bye.

0: Center 3, 703 airborne of Blue City 3700, climbing.
1: 3703, Toronto Center, good morning, identified, clear to the Fort Albany Airport, fly direct, climb 8000 and squawk 5507.
0: 5507, present position direct to Fort Albany, 8000 feet, 3703.
1: 3703, Roger, I just assumed you wanted direct Fort Albany, is that correct?
0: Yes, please, if possible. What did you just say?
1: I had the coordinates, but I just assumed because every day you like to go Fort Albany. So that's perfect. You're going direct, and you'll be identified on the code change here in a moment through 4700.
0: Okay, thank you. Yes, perfect. And we also have Kilo Alpha Drive, we believe, on the way.
1: Yes, I do see the ADS-B target on Kilo Alpha Juliet. I will give you an update as you go by, but I'm not talking to them, but I show them 46 miles at your 12 o'clock at 13.6.
0: Okay, thank you so much for creating everything. Tarantino for 3703, sorry. Oh, the squawk code was 55?
1: 5507.
0: 5507, thank you for 3703.

0: 7-0-3, would like to take 10,000 if possible. There is some cloudy ahead of us.
1: 3703, roger, climb 10,000 on present track, expect a kilo off of Juliet flight is going to pass off your right side in about 3.5 minutes, about a couple miles, so no conflict at this point.
0: Thank you so much, and we'll climb 10,000 Korea 703.

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0: Delta Center, finally we'll need 12,000, please, if possible, for 703.
1: 3703, Roger, climb to 2,000. I shall keel Alpha Juliet descending through 10,000 now, well off your right side.
0: 2,000, 3703.

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1: 3703, roger, any deviations are approved, and you're just about to be of clear controlled airspace. You can contact on route frequency. I have no traffic to report to you.
0: Thank you so much. 3703, we'll talk to you on the way back.
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0: 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It's Jazz 430 with you, just off at Timmins, climbing through 2.7.
1: Jazz 430, Toronto Center, good afternoon. Identified, clear director Urquhart on course, climb flight level 210.
0: Urquhart on course, 210, Jazz 430.

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1: All right, contact Montreal 259er and no joy. We'll

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Timmins altimeter 2996, ATIS is call. Tower 229, clear direct above.

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1: 3-8-7-1, Toronto, sir.
0: Afternoon, sir. Airborne off of Fort Albany at 165. We are 4-3 to the north of Lisbon. Level 3,000. We're going to proceed VFR for the last portion of our agent to
1: 3871, Roger. Eaton spot code of 4761, and just confirm recovering VFR into Moosonee.
0: 4761, yeah, and that's started. We're going to recover VFR. 3871,
1: Roger. Very good, sir. Check that. 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
1: 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One ready to descend 5,000.
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1: 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When ready, descend 5,000.
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0: 229 airborne off Timmins 03.
1: Bravo 229 Toronto, flying 15,000, clear direct Sudbury, identified on departure.
0: 15,000, clear direct Sudbury, Bravo 229.
1: Perimeter 1519, roger, descend to 5,000 feet when you're ready. The only altimeter I have up there is at Wapiscot at 2987.
2: Great, down to 5,000, ready, and 2987 for the altimeter for perimeter 1519, next.

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1: Sure.
0: Hey, I'm requesting dark MF for the RNF from 06 to Moosky, please.
1: Sure, clear as requested at that point.
0: Great, clear MF, perimeter 1519.

0: 1519. You're cleared to Moosonee Airport, RNAV 06 approach.
1: Cleared, Moosonee, RNAV 06 approach, perimeter 1519.
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1: Air Bravo 329er, Final Center, good afternoon, squawk 4776.
0: Squawk 4776, and we were airborne off Tesla Shore at 1722, passing 4150.
1: 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Climb flight level 240 and identify now through 15-2 on the code change.
0: Bravo 329, I'm here to the Sudbury Airport, present position direct, climb flight level 240.
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0: Center, good afternoon. Clear Bravo 342, Alpha Nevada, Wapsie Cat, level 16,000.
1: Air Bravo, is it 342? I don't have a flight plan for you. What is your destination?
0: Hey, Permits. Yeah, we just air filed. We're direct to Tempest at this time.
1: Air Bravo 342, Roger, stand by. I'll look around for the flight plan. I'll get right back to you.
0: Okay, we check. Thank you.

0: 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What's your departure time off of ADA?
1: We are off ADA at 1320, Sierra Bravo 342.
0: 1720?
1: Hey, sir, but that's 1720.
0: Yes, stand by.

0: 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Air Bravo 342, you are identified at 16000, still trying to track down your flight plan, but you are clear to the Timmins Airport. Fly your present position direct at 16000.
1: Clear to the Timmins Airport, fly your present position direct, and maintain 16000, Bravo 342.
0: Bravo 342, roger, and were you looking for 16 or something different?
1: We're looking for flight level 240.
0: Okay, stand by for that.

0: level 342, squawk code 7123, and climb flight level 240.
1: Squawk 7123, climb flight level 240, Bravo 342, thank you.
0: Roger.
2: Internal Pulse 110 Medevac off 287 through 1600.
0: Pulse 110 Medevac, final center, identify, clear direct to the Sudbury Airport, climb 15000.
2: First Sudbury, climb 15000, Pulse 110 Medevac.

0: 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I don't show you on the code yet. 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
1: 3703, Toronto Center, I see you out there, but I don't have a flight plan for you. Coming back on the I-10?
0: This is correct. Yeah, we're flying from Iowa Express to Moosonee, 17,000 feet.
2: Number 104, departure from 0614.
1: Thunder 104, Toronto Center identified, clear direct to the Timmins Airport, climb to 16,000.
2: Thunder 16, direct to Timmins, Thunder 104.
1: Thunder 104, Roger. 3703, Roger, and you're looking for 17,000 to Timmins, or sort of Moosonee, is that right?
0: That is correct, on 3703.

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1: I would like to deviate a little bit to the west due to weather. There's a decline.
0: Thunder 104, I got you in the left turn for Timmins. Deviations are approved. 3703, squawk ident, you're through to the Moosonee Airport, fire present position direct at 17000. Thank you, 3703, identified at 17000. As you know, we don't have an altimeter setting, so the only one we had was the ATA one at 29087.
2: Okay, 3703, I think we just transited at the same time.
0: 3703 identified at 17000. As you know, we don't have a Moosonee altimeter setting, so I'm using ATA, a WAPSCAT altimeter of 29087.
2: It's 29087, ATA altimeter for 3703, check.
0: Okay. 3872, when you're about 80 miles north of Timmins, contact me on 128.3.
2: 3823, you're north of Timmins, 3872.

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1: 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You are cleared to the Moosonee Airport for the RNAV runway 06 approach.
0: 3703 via ANSET, Moosonee contact approach 06.
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3872, the Timmins Atis Hotel, and the altimeter for Timmins 29 or 9 or 4. Three, eight, seven, two, Roger.

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0: 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I'm going to give you 2 minutes for now of 29 or 9 or 4.
1: 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I'll fly for the Arna 06, like a flight direct to Ducktail.
0: Phoenix North 706 Medevac, Roger, clear direct to Ducktail.
1: Ducktail, Phoenix North 706 Medevac.
2: And Toronto Center, November 82, Bravo Delta, just departed Timmins Summit of 2000 for 4000, right away heading 28.
0: November 82, Bravo Delta, Toronto Center identified, clear direct to the North Bay Airport, climb flight level 190.
2: Roger, clear to North Bay and climbing to 190 to Bravo Delta.

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Bravo 342, roger, I'm showing 8 is hotel, advertising runway 03.

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0: 2 Bravo Delta. Traffic at your 10 o'clock position for about 20 miles is a westbound to King Air at 200. Once you're passed, all higher.
1: Roger that, 2 Bravo Delta.
0: Drop air 1051, traffic at your 2 o'clock position, 20 miles, right to left. Climbing to 1,000 feet below is a citation.
1: Over 1051, keep an eye out.

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1: Go ahead, Sucker 5.
0: Sucker 5, just want to know if you're interested in changing any altitudes, or are you planning to stay at 220 just so I can coordinate with Montreal?
1: Yeah, we'll go down to AFA level 210, Sucker 5.
0: Only if you want to. I'm not necessarily talking you into it. Only if you want to.
1: I'll be on a little forest here. Just kidding. We'll go down 210. Thanks. Trucker 5.
0: Trucker 5. Roger. Descend flight level 210.
1: Descending flight level 210. Thanks.

0: 72 via MOD, clear to the 7th Airport, RNAV runway 21 approach.
1: B-72, clear to the 10th Airport via runway 21 via MOD. And tell you what, we can make you cancel the IFR, hold on your right please.
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1: 2 Bravo Delta, roger. I'll have fire for you in a moment.
0: Roger.
2: We're still looking for it.
1: Copter 1051, roger. They're now off to your 11 o'clock position, 4.5 miles. They're well clear of you.
2: Roger.

0: Bravo 342, I'm showing a VFR target at your 12 o'clock, same direction. You're overtaking, you've got twice the speed on them, they're surrounding 170 knots. Type is unknown, and altitude shows 9,000.
1: Okay, we checked that, thanks. Bravo 342, looks good.

0: XOR 706 Medevac, when ready, descend to 5,000. Unfortunately, I don't have any altimeter settings in the Moosonee area, and we don't have the Wiskaganish one, and I'm Attawapiskat altimeter is 29 or 86.
1: Discussion, 29 or 86, finish on 706 Medevac.
0: Okay.

0: Bravo 342, that previously mentioned traffic is now just below you. Maybe you're about half a mile behind them, overtaking quickly. Again, I don't know who they are. An altitude, does that confirm?
1: Okay, we check. Thank you, Bravo 342.

0: 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This is India, advertising runway 03, 7 bell submitters 29 or 9 or 4. 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

0: Bravo 342, a little low vector for spacing, and set you up for runway 03, turn right 10 degrees.
1: Turn right 10 degrees, Bravo 342.

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1: Perimeter 4120, Channel Center, identified, clear direct to Detour Lake, and climb up to 11000.
0: Climb 11000, direct Detour Lake, perimeter 4120.

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1: Bravo 342, Roger, check canceling out. On alerting services, the traffic that moved you a little bit as a way for was an outbound headed towards Detour Lake. They're about 10 miles northeast of Simmons now to 5000. In contact at Simmons Radio 122.3. Let somebody close with me, please.
0: All right, we checked that traffic. We got a Monte Gas and over to 22.3, Bravo 342. Have a good day.
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0: Thanks. Phoenix North 706 Medevac, this is the Moose Knee Airport, for an approach.
1: This is the Moose Knee Airport, for an approach, 706 Medevac.
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1: 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What approach are you planning? 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
1: Roger. Bravo 329, I have a Sudbury altimeter, is 29 or 9 or 7, and I'm showing 8 is November.
2: Send 16,000 on 29 or 9 or 7. 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Bravo 329, thank you.
1: Roger.

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Charlie Hotel, Pulse 05, back with 0 from 03, Jim and Jeremy heading up 2500 for 4000. Pulse 05, medevac, Charlie, you're identified. Turn right on course, clock flight level 230. Right on course, climbing team flight level 230. Pulse 105, medevac, be your right turn, direct, pure.

Toronto Center, good day, perimeter 1519 through 1000 for 4000. Perimeter 1519, Toronto, you're identified, clear direct Trout Lake, climb flight level 200. Clear direct Trout Lake, climb flight level 200, perimeter 1519.

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Pulse 110 Medevac, you're clear directed, move up.

0: 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Sector 102, airborne off 06, boosting to 1,100 feet, 4,000 on Lightning.
1: Center 102, Toronto Center identified, clear direct to Timmins, climb 16,000.
0: 6,000, direct Timmins, Center 102.

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In 10 minutes, over to Winnipeg Center 13547. 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

0: 102. How is the weather moving?
1: Well, it was a little cloudy here and there, but nothing too tall. Temperature was 2987 out of Moosonee, and the winds were pretty well right down the pipe for 06, about 15 knots.
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0: Provincial 3103, when you're ready, clear to descend to 5,000 feet. The altimeter at Moose Knee reported as 2987.
1: Okay, we're ready to descend 5,000, Provincial 3103.

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1: Cleared to Timmins Airport, RNAV runway 03 approach.
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0: Air 4350, when you're ready, descend to 9000, the ropes and altimeter 29 or 9 or 1.
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0: Delta 4350, you're now clear to the Earlson Airport for the RNAV runway 26 approach via EPMUG.
1: Okay, therefore, the RNAV 26 approach via EPMUG Propeller 4350.
0: Delta 4350, the Earlson altimeter is 2990. Can change en route at your discretion, close on the ground with London radio, or me in the air down to about 7,000.
1: Okay, Delta Propeller 4350, will pass, call number.

0: the Waskagon is shelving it. But the AWOS there is broken and is apparently going to be broken for the foreseeable future. What does that mean for you doing approaches at Moosonee without an altimeter in the area?
1: It's funny you mention that. My first officer and I were just talking about coming into Moosonee about an hour ago. I'm not sure. I'm going to look it up tonight and see if we can work something out. But I don't know that we can do IFR approaches without any altimeter setting. I'm really not sure.
0: That was kind of the determination we were making here as well. Our weather tech side kind of said that Attawapiskat is too far away, and I said maybe if we could at least make some determination, even though it's really far away, the decision height gets moved up a lot, but you can at least still shoot an approach. And outside of that, I have put a request in to make the AWOS in Waskaganish a higher priority because we kind of need something.
1: Yeah, that all sounds good. I know in Fort Albany, when we're landing in Fort Albany in our approach plate, say if Moosonee is unavailable, or sorry, if Attawapiskat is unavailable as an AWOS, we can use Moosonee. So that ADA idea may work as well. But I'm going to do some digging here this evening when I get home. I'm really not sure. Hopefully we get a resolution.
0: Awesome. Thanks. I'll give you the number for here. Maybe you can give me an update tomorrow in the afternoon, or I can give you even my cell number if you do come to a determination and let me know, because... I'm concerned it's going to be VFR only.
1: Same here. Go ahead with the number.
0: 613-888-9138. And that's just my number. I'm a supervisor here.
1: Okay. I'm flying right now. I'll send you a text. You should get it there when I land. Phil Kenny's my name. And we'll, I'll see what I can come up with this evening.
0: Thank you very much.

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1: 3704, Toronto Center, identified on departure, clear direct to Kingston Airport, climb flight level 210.
0: Kingston Airport 210, 3704.

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0: plan of
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0: 103. 102, Roger. ATIS is Juliet. Altimeter is 299 or 4. Descend to 5,000 when you're ready.
1: 294, descend to 5,000.
0: Sector 103. Ground Center, Frenchel, 3103. We'd like to contact runway 06. One from us, sorry, say again. Provincial 3103, looking for the contact 06 of Moose Knee. Provincial 3103, now clear to the Moose Knee Airport for the contact approach, runway 06. Okay, clear to the Moose Knee Airport for the contact approach, runway 06, Provincial 3103.

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0: Thunder 102, clear to the Timmins Airport, for an approach.
1: We took the VFR conditions, we'd like to cancel IFR and alerting at this time.
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Answer 8056, when ready, descend 5,000. What approach are you planning? Morning, 8056, roger, check your intentions. No delays are expected. You're number one. Jazz 431, Toronto Center, good afternoon. For level 240, ATIS is Juliet, advertising runway 03.

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1: Cree 861, Toronto Center, good afternoon. I see you off of ADA, squawk code 1131, and I want to confirm you're looking for 220.
0: Squawking 1131, and we're actually looking for 165 on the police.

0: 3-8-6-1, Squawk Cadet, near clear to the Timmins Air Force, transposition direct, 16,000, all in control, there's 6.
1: 3-8-6-1, clear, Timmins Airport, transmission direct, maintain 16,000, all in control.
0: 3-8-6-1, thank you, identify 313,000.
1: Yes, that's 3-8-6-1.

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0: 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There's no pressure to do so with Jazz well behind.
1: Thank you. What do you want to do? 1223.
0: Right, 22-3.

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0: Roger.

0: 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When you're ready, you're clear to descend to 1-1000 on a Rouen altimeter of 2988.
1: When ready, descend to 11,000, altimeter 2998, runway proper, 1052.
0: Fair 1052, just want to confirm the altimeter is 2988.
1: 2988, proper, 1052. When ready, 11,000.
0: Roger, thank you.

3861, Roger, thank you. 8 is Juliet, altimeter is 29 or 9 or 4.

0: 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You're going to be following company in
1: eastbound from
0: east. You could be there about the same time. If you're planning to cancel, I'll let you be. Otherwise, I'm going to start slugging it up.
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0: 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Go ahead again.
2: It's 3861, and we check the ATR is inbound from the east.
0: 3861, roger. Yeah, inbound from the east. They're 33 miles out, estimating the field about a minute behind you. Call radio now 122.3.
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0: 3631, your company, dash 8 traffic, canceled IFR. They're 20 miles north of Timmins through 8400. However, they have increased their speed quite substantially. It looks like they're going to beat you in. If you'd like to slow down and solve the VFR, up to you. But yeah, it looks like they're going to be number one now.
1: Okay, well, yeah, we plan to cancel here at about, actually, we can cancel right now for 3631.
0: 3631, I check canceling IFR. Your company traffic here, 2 o'clock, 22 miles. They're direct to field, 16 miles to the north. 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
1: Okay, 22.3, we'll talk to the next time. 3631.
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0: Central 3104, you're now cleared to the Kitchener Airport by present position direct to Wyerton, and then Revut, says Romeo, Echo, Victor, Uniform, Delta, then direct Kitchener, climb flight level 220.
2: Okay, clear to the Kitchener Airport, present position direct Wyerton, Revut, and then to Kitchener, and we'll climb flight level 220 for Central 3104.
0: Read back this question, and you are identified 4 points.
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0: John, hello, Phoenix Star 706, medevac, airborne through 2200 feet, runway heading.
1: Phoenix Star 706, medevac, ground center identified on departure, direct Kingston Airport, climb flight level 250.
0: 250, direct Kingston Airport, Phoenix Star 706.

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1: Final 107, Toronto Center, good afternoon, clear direct Simmons Airport, climb to 8,000.
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1: Sure.

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1: Squawk cadet and up 16,000, climb 107.
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0: morning, sir. 7056 off runway 03. Just climbing 2-1300.
1: Morning, sir. 7056, Toronto Center identified. They're direct to Blue Dag on course, climb 9,000.
0: Correct, Blue Dag on course, climb 9,000. Morning, sir. 7056.

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0: Requesting flight level 210 for station comfort.
1: 34706, stop decline, flight level 210.
0: 210, thanks.
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0: Montana, Jet 434, 4.7, climbing 9,000 out of 10 minutes, looking for IFR.
1: Jet 434, clear Toronto Pierce Airport, center position, direct circum, Duvos 4 arrival, climb flight level 210.
0: Flight level 210, direct pilot's position to IRCAM for the Duvos 4 arrival, Jet 434.
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Okay, I copy, thanks. Climb to 13,000.

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0: 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One able, direct Simmons.
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0: That's what is that, sir. Donald, is a flight deck coming to me like a little bit lower, please?
1: Thunder 107, Roger, descend 5000.
0: That's 5000, Donald, is that?

0: 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Shell right 510, climbing through 2,500 for 4,000.
1: Shell right 510, Toronto Center identified, climbed by level 280, and they gave you a really bad route to Toronto, so let me fix you up for the better route for Toronto. You're proceeding now direct to Irkham for a Boston 7 arrival, Toronto.
0: Miami Moon Tan 280, direct Irkham for the Boston 7 arrival, Shell right 510.
1: Shell right 510, Roger, back to stress, unidentified to 3800.

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1: tunnel.
0: We're planning the RNAV runway 06 via Dunkel and Luke.
1: Hey, Bravo 237, not just address Dunkel.
0: Clear, Dunkel, Bravo 237.

0: at level 237 via duct full, please remove from the airport, are now runway 06 approach.
1: The duct full, clear the RNAV approach, runway 06 at level 237.
0: Stair level 237, Roger. The last altimeter setting you had at Moose Knee was 2 hours ago, and it was 29R87. In contact Timmins Radio on 122.5. Maybe they have an update.
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1: Black 5705, Final Center, good afternoon. I see you out there, clock 2257, and I want to know that you're looking for flight level 240, confirm?
0: Clocking 2257, and confirm flight level 240, and we are airborne at 2116, we're passing through 6200 right now.
1: Black 5705, Roger, squawk, right in.

0: Blackflight 705, you are identified and you're clear to the Thunder Bay Airport. Present position direct, climb flight level 240.
1: Blackflight 705, clear Thunder Bay Airport, present position direct, flight level 240.
0: Blackflight 705, roger.

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1: Okay, sounds good. 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Thank you very much.
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1: 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Fly your present position direct, 1-1000 while in control of airspace. And as you know, we don't have any Moosonee altimeter settings today, so I'm using Attawapiskat SCAD if that's helpful. It's 2988. The last one I had at a Moosonee was 3 hours ago now. It was 2987.
0: Okay, Charlie Golf Whiskey, Whiskey Uniform, clear to the Moosonee Airport, via cash direct, climb 1-1000 while in control airspace. It's altimeter is 2988.
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0: Whiskey Uniform via ROV 2, clear to the Mutiny Airport, on up runway 06 approach.
1: Hey, clear, 906
0: 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Have a good day.
1: 8225, Whiskey Uniform.

0: Juliet Foxtrot Yankee, Connell. Juliet Foxtrot Yankee, Air November India never checked in. It looks like Lance, I kind of lost them on frequency. Is there any way for you to contact them?
1: I will give it a try. Just take it.

0: clear in November. Yeah, thank you. I wasn't sure if you could hop between frequencies, but you're loud and clear now with me at Fly Level 250. Good evening.
1: I don't think you can for us. We're listening, but anyway, my friend and a couple of friends ahead that drove me up there to further.
0: Yes, I had asked them kindly to do that. Yeah, sometimes those Winnipeg frequencies don't have great range out there, so I don't know if they lost you, but let them know you're with me, and you're in the right place.
1: How many minutes ahead of us is your booking?
0: There are 126 miles in front of you, and that translates to about 23 minutes. Juliet Foxtrot Yankee, thanks for your help. You can contact Montreal Center now, 125.9er. Have a good night.
2: 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Anytime. Have a good night.

0: Sierra November, Golf Sierra November, are you still there?
1: Golf Sierra November, India, I'm still here. I'll be switching you to Montreal in about 10 minutes or 12 minutes or so. It's just been a quiet afternoon.

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1: Golf Sierra November India, go ahead.
0: I believe we're about to be in Montreal.
1: Yep, I was just about to switch you. Just, I never know if that frequency is going to be strong enough right where you are, but you can try them on 125.9. If you don't get them right away, try again 5 minutes.
0: 5.9 doesn't work. 5 minutes, 7 minutes. Thank you. Have a great day.
1: You too. Have a good one.

0: Corona Center, burner 4150, airborne out of runway 28 at Timmins, climbing through 2600 for 4000.
1: Perimeter 4150, Toronto Center, good evening, identified, altitude check, clear direct to Detour Lake and climb 1-1000.
0: Clear direct to Detour Lake, climb 1-1000, perimeter 4150.

0: 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I'd like to request 15,000, 15,000 as final.
1: Wonderful 150, final to 15,000, well in control, there's
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1: Sure, 3-6-1-7, flight level 240.

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0: 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You're cleared to the Timmins Airport, RNAV Yankee 28 approach.
1: Yeah, AGNAD cleared to the Timmins Airport for the RNAV Yankee 28 approach, dashboard 2617. Thanks.
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0: I'll see you later, bye.

141 Toronto Center, good evening. You're cleared to the Timmins Airport, flight position direct, 10,000 while in controlled airspace, and squawk 4732.

141, Roger, read back, this is correct, but I missed it if you had a request for a different altitude. Affirmative 4141, Roger, copy that. And Simmons Altimeter is 29 or 90, 8 is Mike, runway 28.

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Good evening. The Timmins altimeter is 29990. When ready, descend 5,000. Control 735, medevac, third grade, slow down.

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1: Via foot up, number 4141, clear to the Simmons Airport,
0: RNS Zulu, runway 28 approach. 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

0: 105 Medevac. You are number one to the approach. I've got one waiting to go with flow time there. Going to be going out runway 03 just before you go in there. We'll have your clearance a little bit on the latest side, but shouldn't be a delay for you. After PODOC, you're cleared back to Lexa.
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0: Air Bravo 357, Toronto, Air Bravo 210, thank you.

12125, medevac, that traffic is going to be rolling off runway 03 here in just about 3-ish minutes. I should have your clearance right around 4 knots.

0: passenger side. Medevac, what can I provide for proceeding company? Okay,
1: full soldier 5 medevac, thanks for that. Canceling IFR and closing alerting as well. You contact Commons Radio now 122.3. Let them know you canceled the leave. That Falcon be rolling up from way 03 in 90 minutes.
0: Okay, great. We're in 22.3, passenger 5 medevac, good day.

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1: 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Hello, you're done for the departure. Maintain roughly heading for the climb and climb to flight level 280.
0: We climb to flight level 280, runway heading for Alpha Whiskey Zulu.
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1: Okay, we check continue climb 410. Any chance we can stop the climb at 370 this evening?
0: Alpha Whiskey Zulu, certainly, no problem. Stop climb flight level 370, I'll show that as your final.
1: Okay, very good, 370 now for Alpha Whiskey Zulu, thanks.